I declare, I do declare, that's by Nat Adderley, ladies and gentlemen. Can't ever tell, he's 11 now, and by the time he gets to be as old as his father, which is not too young, as a matter of fact. He might be writing work songs and Mercy Mercies and all them kind of things, and he'll be rich independently. That's nice, isn't it? You know, ladies and gentlemen, it's time for us to present something to you that we feel strongly about. This one was written by a man whose name is Roebuck Staples.

that was called Money in the Pocket. Money in the Pocket. Thank you. That's the way it goes. Thank you very much.

This next tune is written by Nat Adderley. Called Sweet Emma. See, there's some people here that have heard Sweet Emma before. Anyhow, Sweet Emma is a group, and the music that she plays, that whole thing, and the Vieux Carré, or as they call it, the Vieux Carré. The French Quarter. It's pretty hip. And we think this music that my brother Nat has written approximates our feeling about the whole thing. We've tried to emulate the spirit and the attitude of what's happening. We hope that you dig it. Sweet Emma.

0: leader has been a strong influence on his friends who happen to be members of our group. We've been going around preaching the good word of Operation Breadbasket, and the country preacher who is your leader, our leader, and so forth, all over. In fact, we use your music. We talk about your band and your choir and Brother Ben Branch and everybody all over the country. We've been preaching about black music and how it's all the same thing. We got the word from the country preacher. He told us. And we've been talking about it. So you hear a little culmination how Brother Joe Zavi Newell is so impressed with Breadbasket and Reverend Jackson that his concept of what the country preacher feels like to him. Check it out.
1: Yeah, go ahead.

away without paying our respects to the blues, but we don't do that anymore. Because we want everybody to understand where we belong. So I'm not gonna talk about it, because our person in charge of talking about the blues is standing here ready to take care of business. Get ready for a soulful excursion into the past, the present, and the future of our music. Check it out. My love.

We're very sorry, ladies and gentlemen. Now our time is up. We must say that NBC has proudly been presenting distinctive supper music by Duke Ellington and his internationally famous orchestra with Ivy Anderson from the Summer Terrace atop the Ritz-Carlton Hotel in the historic city of Boston. Good night.